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1: 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Let's go.
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We'd be in the same time zone. Looking through your timeline. 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I got an idea.